and try to be better, 'cause we could be something, keeping it on.

I'll tell you what I think. I think she's a cow. She's let you down too many times now. Let's go for a drink.

might you made. Other things just make you swear and curse. When you're chewing on life's gristle, that grumble, give a whistle.